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Great songs and great memories. Playing at 12 minutes past 6. This is the Sunday Morning Show. We're with Bruce and we are together till 10. Enjoying great songs and great memories. Getting us into the day. Just so that our day is it's beautiful. I know it's going to be beautiful. And actually, setting the week in place. Here is On the Wings of Love, Jeffrey Osborne.

0: And it is great songs and great memories on Radio 1 FM 90 here with Bruce. Good morning. Good morning, Kampala. Good morning, Uganda. 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That is on your radio dial or in your car. Welcome back or good morning to those that are going back home from partying last night. While you head back home, here I am, just here to give you nothing but great songs and good memories and definitely great company. And I have Beyonce coming up, UB40, Snoop Dogg. Let's keep it 90.
1: 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Management has learnt that these corridors are being encroached into by some members of the public to carry out their daily activities. These various activities include building both permanent and temporary structures, establishing car bonds, bricklaying, excavation, dumping, tipping, planting vegetation exceeding 6 feet in height, among others. Note that any person who violates the above will be prosecuted in accordance with the law. UETCL advises those intending to carry out any development activity within the vicinity of any high voltage transmission line to seek guidance from the Wayleaves office located at Plot 10 Hannington Road or call our toll-free line 0800-277-002. UETCL, transmitting for transformation.
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1: The management of Uganda Electricity Transmission Company, UETCL, informs the general public that it is risky and unsafe to conduct any activity under or within the Wayleaves corridor of any high voltage transmission line. These corridors measure 20 meters, 30 meters, 40 meters, and 60 meters for the 66 kV, 132 kV, 220 kV, and 400 kV respectively. Management has learned that these corridors are being encroached into by some members of the public to carry out their daily activities. These various activities include building both permanent and temporary structures, establishing car bonds, bricklaying, excavation, dumping, tipping, planting vegetation exceeding 6 feet in height, among others. Note that any person who violates the above will be prosecuted in accordance with the law. UETCL advises those intending to carry out any development activity within the vicinity of any high-voltage transmission line to seek guidance from the Wayleaves office located at Plot 10 Hannington Road or call our toll-free line 0800-277-002. UETCL, transmitting for transformation.
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And it is great songs and great memories here on Radio 1FM 90. Good morning at 17 minutes to 8. Thank you for tuning in. The news in English will be coming in. After the news in English, great songs and great memories from 8 to 9. Thank you for keeping it 90. We continue great songs and great memories shortly after this.

0: Just do this.
1: Mountain Dew. 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

0: Days, great songs and good memories on Radio 1 FM, 95 minutes to 8. Good morning and thank you for tuning in to the Easy Sunday Show with Bruce. What a time we're going to have together. And in the next hour, we continue to enjoy great songs and good memories from Luther Vandross, Elton John, and Bernie Mac. Hey, just keep it 90. How is your Sunday going so far? I hope it's going well. Right here, let's actually have a look at the. Let's have a look at the weather.
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0: And they're currently at 21 degrees, a mostly cloudy Sunday morning. Temperatures will go as high as 28 degrees and will drop to 20 degrees in the night.

0: is expect some light showers between the afternoon hours, that is between 12 and around 4 p.m. And on Monday, things go back to normal. Temperatures will go as high as 25 degrees and drop to 17 degrees in the night. In case of any change in the weather, I'll let you know in the next hour.
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5: It is now 8 o'clock for news on Radio 1. I am Wycliffe Sebunya. Uganda AIDS Commission warns against complacency and disregard of traditional prevention measures of HIV and AIDS as the country adopts latest innovations against the virus. This follows the introduction of lenacapavir, a biannual injectable inhibitor that once administered protects its carrier from HIV for 6 months. The first doses were supplied to 230 hospitals for uptake by vulnerable populations. Head of Planning and Strategic Information at the Uganda AIDS Commission, Dr. Vincent Bagambe, tells Radio 1 that despite the new injectable HIV prevention technology, it is currently too expensive to be readily available for dispensing, and any disregard of all mechanisms poses a great risk to the population.

0: According to eyewitnesses, a man believed to be a quack electrician climbed an electric pole and tampered with the power supply while attempting to make an unauthorized connection, triggering the blaze. The fire razed several residential houses, shops, clinics, and other semi-permanent structures, leaving many families and business owners counting losses. Wamala Regional Police spokesperson Lamek Chigozie confirms the incident and says investigations are now underway.
1: And our police officers reached the scene, profiled it, documented it, and statements of very many eyewitnesses were recorded. On that very note, we want to caution our people who engage in this act of stealing power. This act is not only dangerous to life and property, but also carries serious penal appraisal if zeroed onto by the law. The suspect is still at large. Everything possible is being done to apprehend this man, only identified as Kiza.
0: Now, still in Mithiana, police there have intensified operations against fuel siphoning and theft of road construction material along the Kampala Chiwoga Chankwanzi Hoima Road. This follows an intelligence-led operation conducted in Ramata Town Council, a known hotspot for crimes targeted in organized criminal networks that prey on fuel tankers, construction trucks, heavy machinery, and storage yards. The Wamala Region Police spokesperson Lamek Chigozie warns the public against engaging in acts of economic sabotage.
1: The siphoning and scavenging on materials used for this road has done more harm than good, because these are some of the factors which have always led to the delays in the completion of these construction works. And at the end of the day, our ordinary people who are complacent are the victims, because you will not stop eating dust. Because where these construction works are ongoing, there is a lot of dust. The only way you can be saved is by having this work done and completed in the time as it was scheduled. But if you just look on, when thugs turn up and steal whatever is being brought to do the construction works, the delay will always affect you and all of us, especially you who are in the villages who are near these roads.
0: And elsewhere, direct talks between the US and Iran are set to begin in Switzerland, despite the Iranian military saying it has closed the Strait of Hormuz again over Israel's attacks on southern Lebanon. The U.S. military has disputed the claim, saying traffic continues to flow. Iran said the strait was closed in response to deadly Israeli strikes in Lebanon that were a breach of Tehran's agreements with the U.S. to end the war. U.S. Vice President J.D. Vance landed in Switzerland early Sunday morning. The new round of negotiations is expected to start later in the day. An Iranian delegation, including Parliamentary Speaker Mohammed Ghalibaf and Foreign Minister Abbas Araghchi, arrived late on Saturday. And some of the results from the ongoing World Cup tournament: Brazil beat Haiti 3-0. Paraguay were 1-0 victors over Turkey, and Germany were 2-1 victors over Ivory Coast. Ecuador held Curacao to a 0-0 draw. And in the ongoing game right now, Tunisia, Japan leads with 2-0 against Tunisia. The Easy Lex Sunday Show continues.
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About 200 people have been affected by a devastating fire that gutted Chikade Trading Center in Rensambia Village, Chitumbi Sub-County, Kasanda District. The fire, which destroyed property worth millions of shillings, is suspected to have been caused by an illegal electricity connection.

0: Morning Show with Bruce. Thank you for tuning in and good morning. In the second last hour of Easy Sunday Show, playing you great songs and great memories from Computer Zap. Computer Love coming in from Zap and Roger. Coming up is Brian Adams, Brandy, Lucky Dube, Bob Marley. Just keep it 90 for more great songs and more great memories. How are you doing this Sunday, the 21st of June? Is it going well for you or it isn't? Being the first day of the week, you just have to make sure it is the best day, because it really sets the mood for the week. Well, whatever you're up to, here I am, ready to get you started or get you in the mood for the week.
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0: great time. Now, we in the next hour, definitely great songs and great memories. I have Backstreet Boys, Rod Stewart, Casey, and JoJo. Just keep it 90.
1: 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The management of Uganda Electricity Transmission Company, UETCL, informs the general public that it is risky and unsafe to conduct any activity under or within the Wayleaves corridor of any high voltage transmission line. These corridors measure 20 meters, 30 meters, 40 meters, and 60 meters for the 66 kV, 132 kV, 220 kV, and 400 kV respectively. Management has learned that these corridors are being encroached into by some members of the public to carry out their daily activities. These various activities include building both permanent and temporary structures, establishing car bonds, bricklaying, excavation, dumping, tipping, planting vegetation exceeding 6 feet in height, among others. Note that any person who violates the above will be prosecuted in accordance with the law. UETCL advises those intending to carry out any development activity within the vicinity of any high-voltage transmission line to seek guidance from the Wayleaves office located at Plot 10 Hannington Road, or call our toll-free line 0800-277-002. UETCL, transmitting for transformation.
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have I told you lately, coming in from Rod Stewart, playing at 9:05 in the last hour of Easy Sunday Morning Show with Bruce. Thank you for tuning in. You're going to have a great time, that I know for sure. Let's continue with great songs and great memories. Boys on with No Matter What.

0: 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Radio 123 minutes past 9. You're the Easy Sunday Show with Bruce. Thank you for tuning in. What a time. What a Sunday. What a way to usher in the new week. And I do hope it's so far going great. It's like what, 6 hours into the week, and it should be great. It should really, really, really be great. Thank you for tuning in, and thank you for giving me company all the way from six, especially those that have been with me from six. Thank you for giving me company, and I'll in return, I'll also give you company with great songs and good memories from Steel Pulse, Jacademus and Pliers, R. Kelly, Savannah. Shortly after this,
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girl coming in from Steel Pulse, playing at 18 minutes to 10. Great songs and great memories here on Radio 1 FM 90 with Bruce on the Easy Sunday Morning Show. 18 to 10, 18 minutes left for me to close this show. And I'm closing it big. I'm closing it with Sky, MC Micah, and then Wenge BCBG. Mm-hmm. How about that? Thank you for being with me. Thank you for all those that have been with me all the way from 6 for the company. And I'm sure I also gave you company, didn't I? While you drove back home, while you're heading to church or wherever you're heading to. It's great songs and great, nothing is a good accompaniment like Radio 1 or like great songs and great memories. So it's a beautiful relationship we have here with you, our dear listeners. Show me the way, Sky. And after that, we'll have MC Micah and Wang ABCBG taking us to the top of the hour, taking us to 10.

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1: The management of Uganda Electricity Transmission Company, UETCL, informs the general public that it is risky and unsafe to conduct any activity under or within the Wayleaves corridor of any high voltage transmission line. These corridors measure 20 meters, 30 meters, 40 meters, and 60 meters for the 66 kV, 132 kV, 220 kV, and 400 kV respectively. Management has learned that these corridors are being encroached into by some members of the public to carry out their daily activities. These various activities include building both permanent and temporary structures, establishing car bonds, bricklaying, excavation, dumping, tipping, planting vegetation exceeding 6 feet in height, among others. Note that any person who violates the above will be prosecuted in accordance with the law. UETCL advises those intending to carry out any development activity within the vicinity of any high-voltage transmission line to seek guidance from the Wayleaves office located at Plot 10 Hannington Road or call our toll-free line 0800-277-002. UETCL, transmitting for transformation.
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3: The news on Radio 1, I am Wycliffe Segunya. The Uganda AIDS Commission warns against complacency and disregard of traditional prevention measures as the country adopts to latest innovations against the fight against HIV and AIDS. This follows the introduction of lenacapavir, a bioannual injectable inhibitor that once administered protects its carrier from HIV for 6 months. The first doses were supplied to 130 hospitals for uptake by vulnerable populations. Head of Planning and Strategic Information at the Uganda AIDS Commission, Dr. Vincent Bagambe, tells Radio 1 that despite the new injectable HIV prevention technology, it is currently too expensive to be readily available for dispensing, and any disregard of the old mechanisms poses a great risk to the population. Over 200 people have been affected after a devastating fire gutted Chikade Trading Center in Rensambia Village, Chitumbi Sub-County, Kasanda District. The fire, which destroyed property worth millions of shillings, is suspected to have been caused by an illegal electricity connection. According to eyewitnesses, a man believed to be a quack electrician climbed an electricity pole and tampered with a power supply while attempting to make an authorized connection, triggering a blaze. The fire razed several residential houses, shops, clinics and other semi-permanent structures, leaving many families and business owners counting losses. Wamala Region Police spokesperson Lamek Chigozi confirms the incident and says investigations are underway.
4: Officers reached the scene, profiled it, documented it, and statements of very many eyewitnesses were recorded. On that very note, we want to caution

0: our people who engage in this act of stealing power. This act is not only dangerous to life and property, but also carries serious penal appraisal if zeroed onto by the law. The suspect is still at large. Everything possible is being done to apprehend this man, only identified as Kiza.
1: Global shipping lines are expected to prioritize the relief of thousands of seafarers stranded at the sea for months following the opening of Strait of Hormuz. This after the U.S. and Iran agreed to extend a ceasefire that has brought a halt to months of conflict in the Gulf region. The Kenya Ships Agents Association says the reopening of the Strait of Hormuz will trigger a massive logistical operation as shipping companies race to restore normal trade flows and address a growing humanitarian crisis involving stranded crews. It says more than 20,000 seafarers aboard hundreds of vessels have been caught up in the disruption, with some having remained at sea for over 100 days, with some already having expired contracts. And direct talks between the U.S. and Iran are set to begin in Switzerland, despite the Iranian military saying it has closed the Strait of Hormuz again over Israel's attacks on southern Lebanon. The U.S. military has disputed the claim, saying traffic continues to flow. Iran said the strait was closed in response to deadly Israeli strikes in Lebanon that were a breach of Tehran's agreement with the U.S. to end the war. U.S. Vice President J.D. Vance landed in Switzerland early Sunday morning. The new round of negotiations is expected to start later in the day. And on to sports, Curaçao claimed their first ever World Cup point in a 0-0 draw after a remarkable performance from goalkeeper Eloy Room repelled a wasteful Ecuador side. Miami FC keeper Room pulled off a record equaling 15 saves to keep out the South Americans in Group E. 37-year-old was in stunning form to match USA goalkeeper Tim Howard's record for the most saves in a World Cup game. In the meantime, Tunisia's miserable World Cup continued as their inability to progress from the group stage was confirmed by a 4-0 defeat against Japan after a troubled week in which they suffered a 5-1 defeat by Sweden, sacked Sabri Lomochi and appointed ex-Saudi Arabia boss Javier Renard as head coach. It took less than 4 minutes for them to go behind in Mexico. Coming up, the Sunday Swoon.
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0: 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Welcome to the Sunday Soul on Radio 1. BB Junior is with you right here on Radio 1 FM 90. It's going to be a lovely Sunday morning. Memories will be coming in from the 80s, 70s and 90s, the early 2000s. So sit back, relax, let's enjoy this Sunday morning still to come. Music will be coming in from Gary Taylor. We have George Pettis and Howard Hewitt.
1: Daddy?
2: Yes, my princess?
1: You said we won't be late today.
2: We won't. I promise.
3: We all make promises. The important thing is keeping them.
2: Yeah! I told you.
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It is only 17 minutes to 11. You're with BB Junior on the Sunday Soul. And we just listened to Marcus Johnson with Carpace featuring Miles J. Well, still to come, we have the controllers and we'll also listen to something from the Cool Knots. Well, City Tires is running the Arrive Alive campaign. And with this Arrive Alive, it's tailor-made to make sure that you have your car in very good working condition before you embark on that long journey or just driving in and around Kampala. Well, they'll run a couple of checks on your car that include wheel alignment and balancing. 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Check if you have the necessities, the bare minimums. That's if that is your car jack. This one that lifts the car, yes. And your wheel spanner, they'll check your engine oil. Is it within acceptable range? Do you have the jumper cables just in case your battery goes down? Is your tire pressure up to the normal tire pressure? They'll also check your wiper blades. And they give you the all green for your car to keep on moving well on the road. That keeps you safe, you and your family. City Tires is keeping you safe on the road.

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1: 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Management has learned that these corridors are being encroached into by some members of the public to carry out their daily activities. These various activities include building both permanent and temporary structures, establishing car bonds, bricklaying, excavation, dumping, tipping, planting vegetation exceeding 6 feet in height, among others. 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UETCL advises those intending to carry out any development activity within the vicinity of any high-voltage transmission line to seek guidance from the Wayleaves office located at Plot 10 Hannington Road or call our toll-free line 0800-277-002. UETCL, transmitting for transformation.
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You're with BB Junior on the Sunday Soul. And from the 90s song, actually 1990, the song comes in from the group Two in a Room. And the song is called Wiggle It. Just a little bit, like they say. Well, still to come, music will be from the Jets. We have Candy Staten and the Jacksons.

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0: 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He's called Glenn Johns and the song is called Fairness. It's a lovely memory. Well, still to come, we're going to listen to the Controllers and we'll also have Howard Hewitt. Well, the biggest and most exciting wedding and lifestyle event is back and it's the Bride and Groom Expo 2026. 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

0: BBC News with Moira Alderson. The Russian-appointed governor of occupied Crimea has suspended fuel sales to the public and commercial businesses in response to growing Ukrainian attacks on supply lines and infrastructure. Ukraine's President Volodymyr Zelensky praised his forces for overnight long-range strikes on Russian fuel and military targets. Nick Beek has the latest from the Ukrainian capital, Kyiv.
1: Moscow-appointed officials in occupied Crimea had already introduced limits on the sale of fuel, but this appears to be the most significant restriction so far. Petrol will be reserved for the military and for government agencies only. Russian officials said four people were killed in the latest strikes in the peninsula. Ukrainian officials said nine people had been killed in Russian attacks over the past 24 hours. Ukraine's drone strikes are having an impact beyond Crimea. This week, there was a major attack on a refinery in Moscow, for which the Kremlin has promised to retaliate.
0: Negotiators from Iran and the United States are in Switzerland for talks aimed at extending their ceasefire into a long-term peace deal. The ceasefire has already proved fragile. On Saturday, Iran said it was closing the Strait of Hormuz because of Israel's continuing military operations against Hezbollah in Lebanon. Charlotte Gallagher is following events from Jerusalem.
2: Definitely the Strait of Hormuz and Lebanon, two of the first things that both sides will want to talk about. And then they have very different priorities of things they want to get sorted pretty quickly. So the US, they want a pledge from Iran that it will never build a nuclear weapon, and they want enriched uranium disposed of. Now, for Iran, something that's really important to them is getting sanctions lifted. They want to sell oil on the open market, and they want their assets unfrozen.
0: India is rerunning its fiercely competitive annual examination for millions of aspiring medical students today after last month's exam was scrapped following leaks. The competition for places has created opportunities for India's organised criminal networks to profit from exam fraud, as Tom Bailey reports.
3: The national test to enter India's medical colleges is intensely competitive, with this year around 2.2 million students competing for just over 100,000 undergraduate places. The scrapping of last month's original exam triggered widespread outrage and despair among many of the young people who find themselves facing the daunting process all over again. India's National Testing Agency has insisted that a multi-layered security framework is in place, including restricting access to the Telegram messaging app to ensure a fair and transparent exam this time around.
0: King Charles is to become Britain's first monarch to publish his personal tax bill. Buckingham Palace said the details will be released next week as part of the annual royal financial accounts. They include income tax payments on profits from the King's private estates, including the Duchy of Lancaster. BBC News. Colombians are going to the polls later in the country's presidential runoff election. They'll choose between the right-wing outsider Abdalla Espria and the left-wing Iván Cepeda, backed by the outgoing president Gustavo Petro. The election campaign has been defined by violence. Ione Wells is in the capital, Bogotá.
4: Everybody here knows that this election is going to be incredibly divisive. Certainly, Abelardo de la Espriella's supporters have been very buoyed by recent surges of support for him in the last couple of weeks. Iván Cepeda, similarly, posting on social media that he's going to be the next president of Colombia. Both candidates seemingly, at least publicly, very confident about their chances. I think, though, there is a nervousness that there could well be some kind of unrest after this election. I think there are nerves about the fact that this is so polarized that whoever wins this election, the supporters of their opponent may not essentially want to support that result.
0: The British Prime Minister Keir Starmer has said that a series of attacks in the Scottish city of Edinburgh were apparently motivated by anti-Muslim hatred. Five men were

0: injured on Friday evening. Counter-terrorism officers are investigating and a 36-year-old man has been charged. The attacks appear to have begun near a mosque before continuing at multiple locations. Donald Trump says that much of the water in Washington's newly renovated Lincoln Memorial reflecting pool will probably have to be drained in order for repairs to take place. Mr. Trump claimed, without providing evidence, that vandals had damaged the algae-plagued pool. And at the Football World Cup, Japan trounced Tunisia 4-0 in Mexico. Tunisia have now crashed out of the tournament, as have Haiti and Turkey after their first two matches. In an earlier match, a goal with just 2 minutes of stoppage time to spare enabled four-time champions Germany to inch past Ivory Coast by 2-1. That's the latest world news from the BBC.
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0: Radio 1 FM 90, it's only 23 minutes after midday with BB Junior on The Sunday Soul and the group Imagination. They are giving us a song, So Good, So Right. Well, still to come, we have the Jones Girls. We'll also get to listen to Evelyn King and Jonathan Butler.
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0: Yes, that's a memory from back in 1987, and it comes in from the guy Steve Walsh. Was an MC and a DJ, and decided to make a song for himself. He had a couple of other songs like Ain't No Stopping Us Now, and those songs were hits back in the late 80s. The song has this excitement, it has this groove that gets you dancing. It's a Sunday and a great time to enjoy memories. You can enjoy memories every day, but Sunday is very exclusive because you get to enjoy the memories when you're happy, spending time with your family, your friends, and you could be driving, you're on the road, and the memories, yes, are keeping you company and putting that smile on your face. While still to come on the Sunday Soul, we'll get to listen to Luther Vandross, and we also have the group Colorblind.
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3: 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How are things?
2: 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How is it going? I heard one of your cows give birth. Congratulations.
3: Thank you.
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1 FM 90s, 22 minutes after 1 o'clock here with BB Junior on the Sunday Soul. In our last hour, we get to slow it down, and we had Regina Bell there, Show Me the Way. Still to come, you have Robert Brookings and Ruby Turner.

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1: The management of Uganda Electricity Transmission Company, UETCL, informs the general public that it is risky and unsafe to conduct any activity under or within the Wayleaves corridor of any high voltage transmission line. These corridors measure 20 meters, 30 meters, 40 meters, and 60 meters for the 66 kV, 132 kV, 220 kV, and 400 kV respectively. Management has learned that these corridors are being encroached into by some members of the public to carry out their daily activities. These various activities include building both permanent and temporary structures, establishing car bonds, bricklaying, excavation, dumping, tipping, planting vegetation exceeding 6 feet in height, among others. Note that any person who violates the above will be prosecuted in accordance with the law. UETCL advises those intending to carry out any development activity within the vicinity of any high voltage transmission line to seek guidance from the Wayleaves office located at Plot 10 Hannington Road or call our toll-free line 0800-277-002. UETCL, transmitting for transformation.
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Radio 1 FM 90, it's only 9 minutes to 2. At 2, we'll have the news in English in the next hour, the rhythm of the night. In the next hour. We have Arthur on the Good Times Show. We'll take it straight away to 6 p.m. We have the news in English. And the Sunday Soul will return next Sunday right here on Radio 1 FM 90. Be sure to be aboard with me right here. And we'll get to enjoy a lineup of only the finest memories. Let's listen to a song done by Rini Moore and Angela Wilbush with Your Smile.

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organization and health experts call for increased efforts to prevent cervical cancer, one of the leading causes of cancer deaths among women worldwide. According to global health data, cervical cancer is the fourth most common cancer among women, with about 660,000 new cases and 350,000 deaths recorded in 2022. The Global Health Body reveals that more than 94% of these deaths occur in low and middle-income countries, particularly in sub-Saharan Africa, Central America, and Southeast Asia. It recommends that governments and communities should strengthen HPV vaccination, screening, and awareness programs to reduce cervical cancer deaths worldwide. East African leaders and language experts continue to push for the adoption of Kiswahili language in the region, arguing that it continues to create opportunities across the region by strengthening trade, communication, and the movement of people. The Executive Secretary of the East African Kiswahili Commission, Dr. Caroline Asimwe, says it's against this background that they are preparing the World Kiswahili Language Day celebrations next month. Dr. Asimwe highlights the importance of Kiswahili, arguing that it continues to create opportunities across the region by strengthening trade and movement of people. She adds that because the language is spoken in about 8 partner states, it enables investors to access wider regional markets and explore business opportunities more easily. Despite being spoken by tens of millions of people, Kiswahili remains underrepresented in digital systems and artificial intelligence technologies, a gap the commission seeks to address. Uganda AIDS Commission warns against complacency and disregard of traditional HIV prevention measures as the country adopts to latest technology and innovation against the virus. This follows the introduction of lenacapavir, a biannual injectable inhibitor that once administered protects its carrier from HIV for 6 months. Head of Planning and Strategic Information at the Uganda AIDS Commission, Dr. Vincent Bagambe, tells Radio 1 that despite the new injectable HIV prevention technology, it is currently too expensive to be readily available for dispensing, and any disregard of the old mechanisms poses a great risk to the population. Police in Mukono District have arrested a man suspected of masterminding a series of motorcycle robberies targeting boda boda riders in Kasau sub-county. Kampala Metropolitan Police spokesperson Rachel Kala identifies the suspect as Julius Chene. She notes that preliminary investigations indicate that the suspect would allegedly pose as a passenger and hire boda boda riders from areas outside Kasau. Upon reaching the area, he would reportedly direct riders to secluded locations near the vast sugarcane plantations in Kachira village, where he robbed them of their motorcycles.

0: Following his arrest, he conducted a search at his residence, which led to the recovery of housebreaking implements, motorcycle spare parts, a motorcycle number plate, UGB722Q, suspected to belong to an unidentified motorcycle, helmets and metal materials believed to be used in the fabrication of forged number plates, 2 AK-47 rifle cartridges, several smartphones, driving permits. All recovered exhibits have been secured to support ongoing investigations.
1: And into sports, the national women's under-17 football team will today take on Kenya in the semifinals of the SEKAFA under-17 tournament ongoing in Tanzania. So far, Teen Cranes have played 3 games, conceding once and scoring over 16 goals and hoping to build on to that momentum. Uganda Teen Cranes are the tournament defending champions and hoping to defend their title. And elsewhere, Russian-backed authorities have suspended fuel sales to the public in the occupied region of Crimea as Ukraine continues its attacks on the peninsula. Fuel had already been rationed due to shortages caused by Ukraine's recent campaign against supply routes in Russian-occupied territories. Governor Sergei Aksnov said individuals and businesses would be turned away from petrol stations and fuel would only be sold to government agencies, ensuring Crimea's functioning.

0: insecurity. Earlier, he said 4 people had been killed and 28 injured by a Ukrainian drone attack on an air depot in Kerch overnight, which President Volodymyr Zelensky called a just response to Russia's brutal attacks. And that's the news on Radio 1.
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We kickstart good times this Sunday in a rather groovy, funky way, right? Released back in 82 of the album Topic, listening to Patrice Rashan's Remind Me. It's just 12 after 2. Arthur here, welcoming you aboard. Oh, what a great joyride I believe you and me are going to have today.

You're on Good Times with Arthur right here on Radio 1 FM 90. And you can also get to listen to us through a couple of apps that you can get to download that include the TuneIn, the Afro Mobile, the YouTV channels, and the Radio Garden. 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Ahead, though, I've got music from Andy Gibb and Olivia Newton-John. That great collab there, Rest Your Love. You'll also be listening to Leah Sears' Sea of a Heartbreak and music from Mango Groove.

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2: Well, it's just 36 now to 3 o'clock. Great to know you're still part of good times. After my name. And it's that time for a classic triple play, the Texas Country. And speaking of country, for more of your country sounds, you can join Bella this evening. That's between 6 to 9. She goes country today. So you'll be listening to Jim Reeves, a classic from Jim Reeves called Roses Are Red that was released in 1974. And I've got John Denver. What will John Denver be giving us today? That famous song of his, Any Song, yes? Written and recorded by the American singer. It was, by the way, Denver's only major hit single in the UK. I didn't want to dwell much of how the US rated the song. 4 years later, you ought to have listened to some instrumental version, which also became, you know, a flautist James Galway's only major British hit. Now, it's a song that was written as an ode to Denver's wife at the time, Annie Myrtle Denver. Herself recalls the beginnings. It was written after John and her had gone through a pretty intense time together, skiing. Aye, okay. Where inspirations come from is quite unbelievable. But we start off with a great one from Gene Pitney there, called 24 Hours from Tulsa. A great hit for him in 1963. By the way, we lost Gene Pitney in 2006 while on a tour in the UK. Yes, he was found dead by his manager in a hotel room or something of the sorts. The autopsy found the cause of death to be a heart attack. And that's how we lost one of the greatest country sounds. It's called 24 Hours from Tulsa.

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0: My mom used to say that if you do not like Jim Reeves, then you don't have a pulse. Okay. Great voice, wonderful voice you had. And one of the best country singers, you'd say, in history. Roses Are Red, My Love winds up our country triple play. Just a reminder, though, that we've got a country show every other Sunday on Hello Uganda with Bella. And this Sunday happens to be one of the Sundays that she honors country music. 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
0: It's 3:15. More great songs and memories then. Otherwise, taking us there. You'll be listening to some Commodores music. Yeah, Three Times a Lady. After this beautiful piece as well from Five Star. It's called Strong as Steel.

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0: It's yet another hour of your great songs and great memories. 19 after 3. Yes, I've got a reggae triple play and a classic pop triple play for you as well, with some music from Gerald Lovat and Tevin Campbell later on.
1: Yeah. 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
2: It's 27 to 4 o'clock, and at 4, it's all about your requests. That can come through the WhatsApp number 0703090090. That's 0703090090. It's that time, though, for yet another classic triple play, and we are venturing into the pop culture. You'll be listening to Randy Valwemer's Just When I Needed You Most. It's quite interesting what inspired him to write this. He's got two events. His car that he loved and used for years broke down on his way to work in Denver, Colorado. And he also experienced a devastating breakup with his girlfriend. So he wrote the song 6 months after the breakup and 2 years before it became a hit. And also after his car breaking down. Yeah. I think these guys sometimes are mad, and with the madness comes great hits. I've also got Bridge of Troubled Water. It's the title track to the album that was released by Simon & Garfunkel. By the time they released this album in 1970, they were already successful. They were already great stars. So this just came in as a by the way. And in that album, Bridge of Troubled Water, I'll be playing you the title track, released in 1970. We start off, though, with a song called The End of the World. It's a pop song from the American singer Skeeter Davis. Her recording of it was highly successful in the early 60s. Now, The End of the World is a sad song about the, how can I term it? The aftermath of a romantic breakup. So she drew her sorrow from her father's death and the loss of somebody else she loved.

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0: I think the meaning is fairly obvious. A beautiful piece, though, it is, that applies to losing anybody, any person, anything for what love you had for them, right? It's though 13 now to 4 o'clock. More great classics. This time, it's you to request for them. Because at 4, your requests get underway and they can come through the WhatsApp number 0703-090-090. That's 0703-090-090. 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
0: I promised you some Tevin Campbell, right? Ah. You'll be listening to One Called Alone with You, but that's after Gerard Levert's Baby Hold On.

0: The management of Uganda Electricity Transmission Company, UETCL, informs the general public that it is risky and unsafe to conduct any activity under or within the Wayleaves corridor of any high-voltage transmission line. These corridors measure 20 meters, 30 meters, 40 meters, and 60 meters for the 66 kV, 132 kV, 220 kV, and 400 kV respectively. Management has learned that these corridors are being encroached into by some members of the public to carry out their daily activities. These various activities include building both permanent and temporary structures, establishing car bonds, bricklaying, excavation, dumping, tipping, planting vegetation exceeding 6 feet in height, among others. Note that any person who violates the above will be prosecuted in accordance with the law. UETCL advises those intending to carry out any development activity within the vicinity of any high-voltage transmission line to seek guidance from the Wayleaves office located at Plot 10, Hannington Road, or call our toll-free line 0800-277-002. UETCL, transmitting for transformation.
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There goes Jessica Andrews with Unbreakable Hearts, a request from Nicholas, who is tuning in from Bukoso. You said today's playlist is one of a kind, and this is one you had wanted to add on to that. Oh, thank you. You also send regards to Viola and to Stacy. We started the request segment on Good Times with Seal's Kiss from a Rose from you, Belinda. How is in Tinder today? It's just 10 after 4 o'clock. How is your Sunday? Oh, well, happy Father's messages I'm seeing coming in and about here and there. Happy Father's Day to you, the responsible father. Get in touch and let me know what you'd want to listen to. And you can get in touch through the WhatsApp number 0703-090-090. Glad to hear from you, Harper in Munyonyo. You send greetings to Lydia Chirabo and to Rajabu and to all the good timers having a great, great Sunday today. I also got a message from David Muhwezi. He's streaming from Kigali. He said, thank you for the great work done over the years. The pleasure is all ours. You gave me two options here. Oh, okay. I think I'll opt for the other one, Onzi Senyo by a Ugandan band. I believe you meant Simba Sounds. Yes, I'm going to be playing you that. I haven't listened to that in a while. He said, goes out to your senior friend, Agnes Nabikoro, of 1997. Whatever happened then, or whichever school you're in then, let her enjoy. That's the message. I also got one from a one professor of Nansana, Chiraweru. Pardon my pronunciation there. Lucky one from Emmy Grant. Going out to Patricia K. Awoli of Kawala, Banamasaka, right?

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4: And thank you for your requests. They can still come through the WhatsApp number 0703-090-090. Happy Father's Day. You the father there. And got a message here from Chimuli Caroline. You say happy to all, happy Father's Day. Your special regards going out to your father, Daddy Atwoki John of Oil City, City Oil. The message is, your unwavering love and supports have shaped me into the person I am today. End of quote. Okay, happy Father's Day, Daddy, Daddy Chimuli Caroline. You wanted him to enjoy Mariah Carey and Luther Vandross, My Endless Love. Ah, well, that will come after a request that dropped in earlier here from Fred. How you doing, Fred, by the way? My one and only, Sound of Seduction. Going out to your father as well, Mr. Owing, and to a lady praise.

0: Good times on Radio 1FM 90, playing you great songs, great memories. How can you not listen to this and not feel cheerful and uplifted? Tell me. Well, it's a shame their later singles were nowhere near as good. But yes, a better song nonetheless to listen to this Sunday evening. Oh, the carefree days of 83. Tantalize. The only record that I think can take you back to the summer of 83. And thanks to Henry Galiwango that we do get to listen to this. You actually dedicated to Rogers Nyenje. Okay. You say, Arthur, that guy likes you so much, Banange. Oh, well. I like him too. You know, sometimes when you're behind the mic, you never know how impactful it could be for somebody down there and things like that. But yes, Jimmy the Woofer, that group there with that great song they did for us, Tantalize, brings us to 21 minutes to 5 o'clock. You can still get your requests placed in. The WhatsApp number is 0703090090. 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

there goes Dionne Warwick and Stevie Wonder. That's what friends are for. A request from you, Maido Okello. He's streaming from Busia. Yes. I passed there last night, crossing the border through. I like the streamlining there for you. Okay. Glad to know. Would want to know which part of the department you work with there. It was so easy ride for me. I did not know. We did get to listen to Keisha White with Weakness in Me. That was a request from Chris in Luzira. How you doing? And there went Tyrese with the Sweet Lady. And that's from Dennis. You sent it to your girlfriend, Aisha, who is in Tinder right now. It's 6 to 5 o'clock. Yes, one more hour and 6 minutes of your requests that you can utilize. Yeah. Get me a WhatsApp message through the number 0703-090-090. I've lately been threatened by the MK slogan. Little did I know, it's now a lady by the names of Maria Louis from Munyonyo. Okay. I think even a lady can also be a general, can't she? Oh, well. There you go. And she always actually highlights a little bit of, I wouldn't call it Kwaito, but the Southern African music. Let's talk of South Africa, Zimbabwe, Namibia, Malawi. She always lightened up the show, of which I thank her for. Tonight she is for a song called Don't Hold Her Rough. She's been holding me rough all this while, right?

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1: 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UETCL advises those intending to carry out any development activity within the vicinity of any high-voltage transmission line to seek guidance from the Wayleaves office located at Plot 10 Hannington Road or call our toll-free line 0800-277-002. UETCL, transmitting for transformation.
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Good times on Radio 1 FM 90, playing you great songs, great memories. It's just 10 now after 5 o'clock. Hope you're having a great, great Sunday evening. This is a request that was placed in by Miles. How are you doing? Going out to your, you say your one and only, to your one and only love, Vanny. And the message is Happy Mother's Day. Ah, oh, okay. Your love for Vanny is much that I cannot say much about, really. There's an answer, PJ Powers, a request that was from you, David Businje. Glad to hear from you. How are you doing? Just to let you know, you can also get onto our Twitter handle. That's at Radio 1 FM 90. Good to know that some posts are coming through there. Among them is Luther Vandross, Endless Love.

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0: Good times on Radio 1 FM 90, playing you great sounds, great memories. There goes Franco with Missile. Song he did with Ewan Joski. Yes, a long story there. Otherwise, your request still pouring through, and another source does get to, you know, uproot itself. 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
4: 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And glad to hear from you, Madine. You wanted to listen to Jamaican Farewell. That will be after a request that came in from Harry. She streamlines from Dubai. And she's up for Michael Jackson's Will You Be There? Going out to all the fathers, wishing them a happy Father's Day. I think I'm inclusive as well. Maybe I'm not the best of fathers.

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Jamaican farewell from Harry Belafonte there. 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The shows are The Afternoon Delight, that's with Bella, every weekday between 1 to 3. She does handle your requests. And then with RS Elvis, there's got a segment between 4 to 5 and another one between 6 to 7. So there you are. If one of yours is not honored, then you've got so many channels of which you can get to reach out for your requests. Back to back with them at 23 now to 6 o'clock. Glad to hear from you, Mweshimiwa Wycliffe. Always glad to hear from you. A song that I believe you dedicate to the whole Red Blue family. A song from Sydney Pepe. Kim by Night. I'm going to try to sing along to this one.

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1: The management of Uganda Electricity Transmission Company, UETCL, informs the general public that it is risky and unsafe to conduct any activity under or within the Wayleaves corridor of any high-voltage transmission line. These corridors measure 20 meters, 30 meters, 40 meters, and 60 meters for the 66 kV, 132 kV, 220 kV, and 400 kV respectively. Management has learned that these corridors are being encroached into by some members of the public to carry out their daily activities. These various activities include building both permanent and temporary structures, establishing car bonds, bricklaying, excavation, dumping, tipping, planting vegetation exceeding 6 feet in height, among others. Note that any person who violates the above will be prosecuted in accordance with the law. UETCL advises those intending to carry out any development activity within the vicinity of any high-voltage transmission line to seek guidance from the Wayleaves office located at Plot 10 Hannington Road or call our toll-free line 0800-277-002. UETCL, transmitting for transformation.
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At 6, you'll be joining Bella Datsun. Hello, Uganda. And today she's going country. So you country lovers, there you are. 3 hours of great country sounds right here on Radio 1 FM 90. You know, this is the fun part of good times. We challenge each other. I did get to play you Jamaican Farewell from Harry Belafonte, of which a one Charles Luanga challenged me that you're sure the artist for Jamaican Farewell was Helmut, Rallos and Jilla. I don't know whether you meant that was the original Jamaican Farewell or whether you meant that is actually what the listener wanted to listen to. Jamaican Farewell was famously sung by Harry Belafonte, the Calypso Classics back in the time, released back in 1956. It was part of his, by the way, groundbreaking album Calypso. Yeah, in case you did not know. And what Charles speaks about is true. There was a cover as well. So many covers have been there of Jamaican Farewell. But definitely the best version after Belafonte's original is upon you, contingent upon you. If I could just give you a clip of the one Charles was referring to.

So sometimes as a presenter, you're always torn between what version or what cover did the listener want to have. Well, it's so likable, this one here. It's got the country touch, of which, by the way, you can join Bella to get you more of this. But the original Jamaican Farewell was released back in 1957 by Harry Belafonte, of which I played you the original. If you have got something contrary to what I'm telling you, that's why I like you guys more. I wish you knew what music I like. You'll be so shocked. But here we are. Good times it is. The last one I do get to play. A great, great week ahead. It's called Doctor Doctor from Yvonne Chaka Chaka. Who is this, Peter? Yeah, there you go.

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I've had girls and I've had women. You weren't the first, and you probably won't be the last. But lady, after last night's love,

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Hi! Hello, Uganda is on with Bella. Happy Father's Day. Excuse me. To all the amazing dads who are listening in, best wishes. So much love. I'm excited that we are together until 9, doing it to the finest country songs. You can tell by how we've started. Get your loved ones on board. If you're with your dad, ooh, that's even better. If he is not with you at this moment, but he's on this side of life, have you, I believe, surely, you've called. If you couldn't be there physically, you have made it extra special. I mean, mobile money works, but these 3 entire hours for us to talk about all this and more. I'll be telling you exactly how you can get in touch with me in a little while. But right now, tell your loved ones. www.radio1fm90.com is how to listen in from anywhere around the world. 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The best country songs you'll hear anywhere around the world. It's Lori Morgan now with what part of No, Don't You Understand?

Dottie West on FM 90 Radio 1. A lesson in leaving. Surely that is not Father's Day material. The kind of person she's singing about. It's just like them to love and leave. No. Good, amazing, incredible fathers that, like you who's listening in right now, they stay for the good and the bad, for the highs and the lows. They are always giving love beyond measure. They are patient. They are a guiding light. They are the backbone of the family. And I know that you are going to send through those messages for Father's Day, wishing your own father figure, grandfather, just that man that you have looked up to and continue to look up to. On our WhatsApp number, 0703090090. Say hello and send those messages. Also on Facebook, our page is Radio 1 FM 90. That's the other way you can get in touch with me. I'm Bella. We're each other's company until 9. The best country songs is what I am playing you all the way until then.

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3: 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These corridors measure 20 meters, 30 meters, 40 meters, and 60 meters for the 66 kV, 132 kV, 220 kV, and 400 kV respectively. Management has learned that these corridors are being encroached into by some members of the public to carry out their daily activities. These various activities include building both permanent and temporary structures, establishing car bonds, bricklaying, excavation, dumping, tipping, planting vegetation exceeding 6 feet in height, among others. Note that any person who violates the above will be prosecuted in accordance with the law. UETCL advises those intending to carry out any development activity within the vicinity of any high-voltage transmission line to seek guidance from the Wayleaves office located at Plot 10 Hannington Road or call our toll-free line 0800-277-002. UETCL, transmitting for transformation.
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Keith Urban on Hello Uganda at FM 90 Radio 1. That song, Somebody Like You, brings us to what, 23 minutes now to 7 o'clock. We are doing Hello Uganda with the finest country songs. And that's happening all the way until 9 o'clock. So he and Nicole Kidman divorced a year ago, but I think it's still amicable between the two of them. And he sent her a surprise shout out on her 59th birthday. Remember, they share two children. So the divorce became final in January of this year. But yeah, he still remembers, and he could spare a moment to wish her some birthday love. They separated September of last year, and wow, that was after 19 whole years of marriage. Like, what happens after that? 19 years that you've given to a person. I just think we would just hang in there and be roommates and make it, keep it friendly. But I don't know. I mean, I've never been in that situation, so I really can't say I would know what to do. But at least it doesn't seem like there's animosity, at least from his side. Country songs and your hellos on our WhatsApp number 0703090090 and our Facebook page. Another way you can get in touch with me, our page is Radio 1 FM 90. Remember that you can also get in touch on X. Yes, we are on X, and you can go over there. You can say hello and just make sure your loved ones are tuned in so that when I read out your message, they receive it loud and clear and in real time. Our handle on X is very simple. 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You will find us there. Pam, you dedicated that song by Keith Urban to Tata Abigail as the father of your children, and you want him to know that you appreciate whatever support he has given to the little ones, that accepting to be a father and love is the person that he is. And after that, you send regards to Harriet Naufuka, your mommy, and all the seven sisters, your seven sisters, who you say you can't mention all of them, but you just want them to know that you love them. Yeah. If you send the message to me on WhatsApp, don't forget to write your name in there. George Strait now.

0: Susan Ashton at 14 to 7 on Hello Uganda with Bella here at Radio 1 FM 90. You're lucky. 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
1: Brad Paisley, I'm going to miss her on FM 90 Radio when we come to about 6 minutes to 7 o'clock. And the first hour of Hello Uganda is about wrapping up. However, there's two more, the greatest country songs you'll ever hear anywhere on a Sunday evening. Continue. And some hellos for Veronica Nabule, who just let me know that you are listening in. It's a pleasure to have your company. Say hello, somebody. You didn't even say hello to me. Say hello. Say hello back to me. And then send those regards. Tell me where you're listening from. I see Joseph in Jinja with regards to Atu Hawini, who's listening in from Busega, Kampala. I'm glad that you were even on before I got on, just eagerly waiting for the show to start. Brenda of Webaja, enjoying the country music, saying it makes your week. Because it is part of you. And your hellos tonight are for your family and your friends with wishes for a blessed week. Let's wrap up this hour with Chad Brock. She said yes.

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6 after 7 on FM 90 Radio 1. Melody Crittenden starts off the second hour of Hello Uganda. And we're keeping it country all the way until 9. This is just the second hour. And I've got lots more where that came from. You want a sneak peek? I sure can give it to you as we celebrate all the amazing dads, father figures, grandfathers. You can send those messages on our Facebook page, Radio on FM 90, and our WhatsApp number 0703090090. So there's music ahead from Toby Keith. I've got Beyonce, yes, some Randy Travis, but right now it's Terry Clark with Girls Like You.

0: a country ballad from Beyonce, 16 Carriages. 16 Carriages, the song that brings you 20 minutes after 7 o'clock here on Radio 1 FM 90. This song is from her 8th studio album, Cowboy Carter, that was released 2024 February. It was actually a surprise release, and she debuted it during the Super Bowl. A song about growing up, a song about the relationship between parents and their children. If you listen carefully, you caught the, you know, the message in the song. Bella is my name. This is how we're doing Hello Uganda tonight. Strictly country songs all the way until 9. The best of the best. Yes, we are celebrating the fathers in a special way today. When you send through your hellos on our Facebook page and our WhatsApp number, don't fail to mention your father or the father figure in your life. Our WhatsApp number, 0703090090. You can send your hellos there. 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

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Great songs, great memories at 24 to 8 o'clock on FM 90 Radio 1. And I've got to get into some of your hellos right now. 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Father's Day wishes from Mommy Jacinta, Jemima, Tony, and Grace, going out to Dr. Godfrey, and they say that you are the best dad living. There is a message from Melissa, and you, together with your newborn baby, congratulations. Hey, Melissa, you're enjoying the country ballads at the hospital. Wow. And your Father's Day wishes naturally are going out to the new dad. Your man, Isaka Woya. You want him to know that you adore him so much and miss him a lot. Hey, well done on the new baby. And yeah, may they bring you lots of joy and just continue to strengthen your bond together with your man. There is a message from Charles Luanga of the Russian Embassy with regards going out to your sister Lillian Chironde, Marvin Kayongo, and your mommy, Mrs. Margaret Mugeni of Makerere. Hello's here, and Father's Day greetings to all the fathers that are listening in. This message is from Kaboyo Solomon at Lutete Gayaza Road. And as you're enjoying the great songs, great memories, I take you to Kenny Rogers now. We've got tonight.

The legendary Dolly Parton on Hello Uganda with Bella here at Radio 1 FM 90. She has had some tough times of recent, you know, losing her husband, losing, you know, family members. It's a difficult chapter in her life. But her sister, Stella Parton, is sharing that, you know, you don't take yourself too seriously. Don't take this life too seriously. You are not built. We are not built to carry the load, you know. And so she says in their family, they cope with stress by just laughing and laughing at themselves as much as they laugh at everybody else. They lost a brother, David, in 2024. They lost another brother in 2021. And remember, Dolly Parton's husband passed away in March of last year. So the world might seem heavier, but you don't have to allow it to actually be heavier. Don't carry that weight by yourself. Send regards to loved ones. You put that love out, trust that it will come right back to you, multiplied and in good measure. The hellos and regards you send to me and to your loved ones via our Facebook page, Radio 1 FM 90, and our WhatsApp number 0703-090-090. Andrew in Edinburgh, Scotland, send your hellos this evening via our WhatsApp number to your lovely daughter Patricia, your sister Millie, to everybody tuned in, and to me, with wishes for a blessed week ahead. And I'm glad that you're enjoying the show. Tony Kalanzi at Katabi Entebbe, with regards going out to Kanyeri Z. Ronald and PK Bossa. Also on our WhatsApp number, Pam, you just loved the song by the Eagles I played earlier, and you said that also is a dedication to Tata Malaika, the father of your children. You see, what Pam is doing is what exactly you can do. No, I do not play requests. You have the weekdays for that. Sunday, the 3 hours are all mine. But what you can do, if you hear a song I play that you like, is mention it and say, hey Bella, you know that song you played dedicated to so and so, and tell them this, that and the other. That I gladly do. Alabama now. I'm in a-

0: Hello, Uganda. One FM 90 Radio 1. Leanne Rhymes, Looking Through Your Eyes, brings us to just 3 minutes to 8 o'clock as we wrap up the second hour of the show. Glad to have you company. To the fathers, especially the amazing, incredible, loving, caring, kind, honest fathers that are listening in. Let's meet up in the next hour as the country music style, great songs, great memories continue.
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2: 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Management has learned that these corridors are being encroached into by some members of the public to carry out their daily activities. 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UETCL advises those intending to carry out any development activity within the vicinity of any high-voltage transmission line to seek guidance from the Wayleaves office located at Plot 10, Hannington Road, or call our toll-free line 0800-277-002. 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

FM 90 Radio 14 after 8 o'clock is our time. The third hour has opened up with Jimmy Wayne. Do you believe me now? Country music is how we're keeping the show today, and it's just better in the third hour. The Double Shot is coming up. Two songs back to back from the same artist, and you only get to enjoy those right here on Radio 1 when it's Hello Uganda. First,

0: on Hello Uganda. Keith Whitley, It Ain't Nothing, with that song taking us back to the year 1990. You are with Bella, playing you the finest country songs since 6 o'clock. It's how we're doing it until 9. Tim McGraw was our double shot for this hour. Two songs back from him. We had Damn Country Music and then Grown Men Don't Cry. There's more country songs, only the best, where that came from, as we do it here on Radio 1. It just gets better and better as we make our way through the show. The hellos and regards to your loved ones, to your amazing father and father figure. You send them to me on our WhatsApp number 0703090090 or on our Facebook page, Radio 1 FM 90. 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

Gary Allen on Hello Uganda with Bella here at Radio 1 FM 90, and the song is Man to Man. This Father's Day, we're celebrating the good men, the good fathers, the ones who are providers, who are protectors, who love, respect, and honor the mothers of their children, because that is so important for your kids as well. You can't say you love them and you're protecting them and you're being the best for them if you are not showing up for the mother, the vessel through whom you became a father. So, Gary Allen, this song, Man to Man, is one with lyrics that just, you know, go deep. Were you ever there when she needed you, man to man? Tell me if you really loved her. Why do you make her cry? Man to man, who cheated who? You're the one to blame. Tell me. Ain't that true? Hello, hello, hello, hello, hello. On our Facebook page, on our WhatsApp number, I'm looking for those messages that you sent through. Our page, Radio 1 FM 90. Our WhatsApp number, 0703090090. The show being Hello Uganda, you know, beyond a shadow of a doubt, the hellos are very welcome. And there's Derek Senoga just letting me know you're on and you're enjoying the country songs. Edgar Walakira wishing a happy Father's Day to all the fathers. Timothy Seriazi in Mukono, where you're enjoying the country songs from, and wishing a happy Father's Day to all the fathers that are listening in. Solomon Anguyo in Makindye, happy Father's Day, you say, to all you dads. Nyombi Ismail listening in from Namugongo, I see you. Wasa Jasam listening in from home, you say that's in Nansana. You're tuned in with members of your family. Always a pleasure to hear from you. And who else is here? Well, those were off of our Facebook page, but right here on WhatsApp, I see regards from Waswa Patrick to your wife, Namukwaya Mariam, and your son, Lukwago Jenkins. You're simply wishing them the very best. Kanyike Justin, wishing happy Father's Day to all fathers who fulfill their obligations. There is Stella from Kachidi. And let's see. Your hellos are for all everyone that's tuned in, especially, you say, your workmates, and you're thankful to them for standing with you in times of trial. Montgomery Gentry, She Don't Tell Me To.

That's Clay Walker, our second double shot in the third hour of Hello Uganda here on Radio 1 FM 90. It's actually our final double shot. That double shot is when I play you two songs back to back from the same artist. Real first name is actually Ernest. So Clayton is his middle name. But yes, cut that shot to Clay. And that's how we have come to know him and love him for the music. Some more hellos to your loved ones. I see Sylvan. Sylvan, I think you just joined us, really. And Pam has some other regards to Malaika's father, Malaika being your firstborn daughter. And your regards also to Malaika and the grandparents of Malaika. You're thankful to them for taking care of the child. Margie in Entebbe, where you say it is chilly tonight. Your hellos are for your mom, Gertrude, your hubby Dan, for Lazarus among God, Riley Tom, Moses, Watajasam, John, and everybody that's tuned in with wishes for a blessed week ahead. La la la, Crystal Gale now, the woman in me.

0: 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Hello, Uganda with Bella is about wrapping up. It's been country music from when we started at 6. And wow, oh wow, what joy I have had spending these 3 hours with you. Father's Day edition. Today's, it's, you know, it's bittersweet for me. And, you know, my heart goes out to anybody that's been listening in whose father is now on the other side of life. You look around and see all these messages, all these photos, people continuing to make memories with their dads. I couldn't even bring myself to go to church today because I knew it was going to be all about the fathers. There was even a father's, you know, a photo booth for people to take photos with their dad. And I was like, I know I will be a mess of tears the entire day, so let me just stay home. But so much love from me to all the dads, the amazing, incredible dads, to those who are missing the dads, to those who just never had, you know, that in your life, the, you know, the biological part of it, to the fathers to be, to the single fathers, to the dads who may not have been biological but have stepped up and have raised or are raising children that are not biologically theirs. You know, may your pockets never run dry. To the fathers coping with loss, to those who are struggling to become dads, to those with a difficult relationship with their dads, yes, I'm thinking of you and lifting you up into the light as I wish you a good night and say, hey, the programming just keeps getting better here on Radio 1 FM 90, so stay with us. Jazz Evening's up next. Simon Nights is here to keep you company, and there'll be Sunday Night Love right after that from me, Bella. I'll be back here tomorrow, 1 to 4 p.m. on the Afternoon Delight. That's how I do Monday through Friday. Have a wonderful week ahead.
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beautiful stuff, and there's going to be a few dedications here and there. We'll see about that a bit later. But on the way, there's a chant by Fourplay. I've also got Kirk Whelan, Daddy Loves You, and Michael Chitanda as well. He's coming twice tonight. One of them happens to be Siri Kusula. Michael Chitanda, that's dedicated to you. Leonard Kashadama, driving home with your lovely wife Irene. It's a beautiful night out there. Get home safe. Michael Chitanda should definitely do that job for you there. Do have a very good night, and it's great to have you listening in to Radio 1 tonight. This here off the album, Sucks for Stunts, by Gerard Albright. Never Can Say Goodbye.

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Well, happy Father's Day.

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It is Simon Knight and Sunday Night Love. 2 hours of just the love songs. And it's going to be a bit different for

0: Radio 1 FM 90 as we make about 22 minutes after 10. It's Simon Knight on Radio 1 Sunday Night Love. We're going through some of your favorite love songs, and we're going to begin to ease into something as we watch. Also on the other side is a World Cup game, Belgium against Iran. You're not missing anything there. It's still 0-0 and 23 minutes in. I'll keep an eye on that one for you. If anything different happens there, I'll let you know. On the way, I've got Simon Webb. I've also got Faith Hill. And how about Mindy McCready? She's also headed your way out there. And that is something Steve Tyrell. I like this other version of that other song. It is coming on to you next.
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0: That's what we do every Sunday from 10 to midnight. We talk about love. Yes, beautiful song. Bring us to about 20 minutes to 11 o'clock. Whatever you tuned in from around the world, I hope you're settled in, because we're definitely onto something here tonight. Coming ahead, you're going to listen. There's a duet in there that is Miley Cyrus and Ariana Grande. You're going to love it. Don't Dream It's All Over. I've got Nelly Furtado. I've also got Gwen Stefani. And then there is also this other little thing here that happens to be Robbie Williams. That is next for you, Sexed Up.
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watch that. Gwen Stefani, 4 a.m. in the morning. Beautiful, beautiful song. And it brings back some good memories for me. I hope it brings the same for you too over that other side. Today happens to be Father's Day around the world. And I hope all of you have been good fathers. Yes, indeed. Taking good care of your families and being the responsible daddies you're meant to be. Indeed, and I see one here. You say, Happy Father's Day to everybody taking responsibility of fatherhood, and you wish everybody there the very, very best. And you say, Simon Knight happens to be among the good ones, indeed, if I say so myself. And John Mikirize listening in from Ndeji Kanava, Happy Father's Day to you too over there. You happen to be one of the good ones, indeed. Perfect. Sunday Night Love on Radio 1 FM 90, rolling on all the way towards midnight. And let me see here. I see Medina. You are enjoying the music. Say, thank you for the music. And I say, you are welcome. Indeed. Perfect music all the way till midnight tonight. And Nicholas, I see you're doing your fatherly duties over here, duty tonight, and taking good care of business over there. Indeed, Happy Father's Day to you there as well. Nicholas in Bukoto, one of the good dads out there. Perfect, perfect indeed on Sunday Night Love tonight. And I see you too, Norman in Chanja. You say, thank you for the great music. You say you're busy also enjoying World Cup at the other end. And it's Belgium against Iran. It's still 0-0. First half is done. We're waiting for the second half, and we'll see how that will go down there as well. We'll keep an eye on it. It's a tight game indeed, and beautiful to watch as we enjoy the World Cup. And also enjoy the music here on Sunday Night Love. We're ready for something special here because we're slowing down a little bit. And there's, I promised you all month, it's going to be some Peter Bryson here and there. And tonight is no different. But for now, there is a duet that Bobby Caldwell and Marilyn Scott, Back to You, lovely duet. I've also got in there Peter Bryson, yes. My Heart Belongs to You from back in 1999. Well, if you're like 26, yes, around 26, maybe making 27, yes, that's the time that we were enjoying the music as you were coming into this world. I've got Lorenzo Smith in there as well. TikTok, good song. And there is this one here, and it's always been around. And it happens to be Jonathan Butler. Take care of me. Very good care indeed. Let's enjoy it.

songs, great memories. FM 90, Radio 1.

0: Wow, what a love song over there. Lorenzo Smith sounding absolutely wonderful on this Sunday night love tonight. TikTok, beautiful song. Bring us to about 16 minutes after 11 o'clock. You are enjoying Sunday night love songs with Simon Knight. And yes, the love songs are definitely on for a while now. Because on the way, I have one. Is it the ultimate love song? I mean, the best of all time? That's Michael Jackson, The Lady in My Life. Some say it is the ultimate love song, but we'll find out soon enough. The lyrics are way deep, beautiful. Every single bit of that you're going to love coming on shortly. I've also got one Beverly Craven, Lost Without You. Beautiful, beautiful love song. And I will take the party elsewhere because there's a Jennifer Rush headed your way. You are my one and only. Gladys Knight should also be close by. I hope you dance. Beautiful, beautiful version of that song as well. You're going to love it. It is all next.
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FM 90. Your great songs, great memories. Gladys Knight over there. I hope you dance. I hope you like this one because it's an amazing song. Very, very amazing indeed. And it's only heard on this Sunday night, love. As we travel back into time, we pick up stuff like this, and it's just so mind-blowing. Plenty more still to come. You're going to find out a lot more that I do have. I do have all of the best love songs on Radio 1 Sunday Night Love. Every single one I hit, and I can't decide on which one is better than the other. They're all so good, indeed. I'll have a look at the text messages here, one or two, and we get back to the music. I see Julius in Dejirubugumu. You say, what a Sunday night, love, this is. It's really great one indeed. And you're sending your regards out to your mom, that's Rosemary, and then to your sister Claire. Both happen to be in Fort Porto, and you wish them a blessed night. That's from Julius in Ndejirubugumu. What a Sunday night, love, this is indeed. Well, thank you for that, Julius, over there in Ndejirubugumu. I see you too, Moses Sirugo, all the way out in Ghana, enjoying your Sunday night, love, in super style. Beautiful indeed. Good to know that it's happening well there for you. And this also, this is Stella here in Kamengo. Interesting. Well, Kamengo is along Masaka Road, and you happen to be tuned into Sunday Night Love tonight. Okay, I see you driving back to Kampala. Perfect. Good there for you, and good for you. Travel safely back to Kampala here indeed. I do have plenty more music still to come. I have in there, there's a Frankie J, Don't Want to Cry. There's also, let me see here, he sang music that defined an entire generation. Well, spanning three decades, maybe four, from the 70s, 80s, 90s, and beyond. Best of the very best, Peebo Bryson. We remember the life of a great man as we pay tribute, continue paying tribute all month, this month, to the great man. He passed away age 74, beginning of this month. That was 2nd of June, yes indeed. And his music lives on somehow, and it's just will be on for many years to come. I do have another one of those songs, Peebo Bryson, Through the Fire, coming on shortly. And I do have another one of those, best of the very best, Regina Bell. You're going to like it. And how about this one here, Gwyneth Paltrow.

0: You're listening to Radio 1 Sunday Night Love with Simon Knight on this that happens to be a special day in the world of music. It is World Music Day, as the world celebrates music as a universal language that unites people across all cultures. Today, June 21, and it's been brought to my attention by you, Moses Sirogo. Thank you so much for bringing that to my attention. I almost missed it. 4 minutes on the clock, and we're still celebrating the music that's uniting you, me, different languages, one people. And of course, it's absolutely wonderful as we continue here on Sunday Night Love on this also that happens to be Father's Day. I do have one or two other texts to that effect, and I see one here. Happy Father's Day to you, Charles Kasule. You're proud to be a dad, and your regards are out to your entire family. That's Flavia and Harvey on this day that is Father's Day. Good to know that you're a very responsible father over that other side, James Kasule. Sunday Night Love. I also have a hero who happens to be Roy Ochan. You are listening in tonight there as well. Great to know that you're enjoying the music. Roy Ochan, a very good night to you too over that other side of Seguku. Perfect. A few minutes still left on the clock, and we're going to squeeze in as many songs as we can, probably one or two. We'll see about that in a little bit, but one of them should definitely be James Ingram. The other one is Rick Segretto. Beautiful love songs that are definitely awaiting your listening pleasure. That's next.
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0: Great songs, great memories on Radio 1 FM 90. James Ingram, I Don't Have the Heart. There's a slight variation to that Sunday Night Love version of the song. I hope you noticed that during that song. Beautiful, beautiful. And it brings us to about 5 minutes after midnight, meaning Sunday Night Love is almost done for tonight. We'll be doing this again next Sunday. And I hope you'll still be over there enjoying your Sunday Night Love songs. Well, till then, take very good care of you and have a very, very good night.
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